sleep. You know, it sure it's hard to leave your carry, but it's really not my home. 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And I miss

Amsterdam, or maybe I'll go to Rome. 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But let's not talk about fare thee wells now, the night is a starry dome.

Isn't that, what do you say? How? The time is looking great. I think so. They're quite sharp on us that we could not play too long, because there are going to be some things after. It's going to be Esta Kirabo for sure, but there's going to be another thing before in the radio. Okay. I think we're good in time. So everyone who is tired of this pollen and stuff, and longing for lite längt efter vintern, nu är en sång för er.